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1: A killer awoke before dawn. He put his boots on. He took a face from the ancient gallery and he

around. Your life takes its time. About to check outside the game. And you know what I'm talking about. Just let me know if you wanna go to that whole mile on the range. They got a lot of nice girls.